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so I lose my coat. Snow still covers the ground. The trees make a sound and the wood flies round. We're freaking out like the sky's the ground. 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